0: Future Vegas and Like Mike.
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5: 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Dennis Rauje presenteert Colter, maar eerst Last Frequencies. Live it all.

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I'm feeling high on life thanks to you guys, and make some noise!

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1: 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I'm like 180 degrees from who I was when I was 15. 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So I think that's the most important thing that I learned from books. You can be whatever you want to be. You just have to learn how.
0: Wow. Van verlegen muurbloempje naar uitbundige gangmaker Afrojack. Samen met David Guetta en C op 29 in de Global Dance Chart. 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

0: op 7. En wat zegt David Guetta over het nadeel van zijn enorme succes?
1: When I was poor, I had a lot of time to spend money, but I didn't have money. And now that I have money, I don't have time to spend it.

Talandra, The Silence Breaks, Davo, I Demi, Like an Angel, Luke, Freaking Out, and Bassett and Bittermind, Feel Good. And dit is DJ Planet Express, Just Like Heaven.